eyes brought forth my own sunrise. Well, it's been a long time since the beat of my heart was a friend. Oh, well, it's been a long time since I felt I was breathing.

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Greatest victory through my own defeat.

falling free. 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Always looked like you were flying to me.

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It wasn't me that started that old crazy Asian war, but I was proud to go into my patriotic shore.

0: Blowing in the Ameripolitan Winds. 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
1: All right, this is Dallas Wayne from Austin, Texas. Thank you for listening to our music on Blowing in the Ameripolitan Winds with Mariby Lluvero. Nothing but the good stuff.

colors out there for the world to see. I'm for family, God, and country for as long as

He sat there all night long, and he gently held the hand that used to guide him before he became a man. The hand that sometimes held a switch forever to remind her boy that there's a price to pay when applied to his behind. The first hand that tied his shoes and buttoned up his coat and administered the medicine to soothe his scratchy throat. The hand that also held his own until the street was safely crossed. The hand that helped with homework when he thought the cause was lost. The hand that wiped away his tears, though her tears ran even more, when the news came that his daddy had been killed in the war. The hand that baked the cookies that he'd take from the jar. The hand that signed the paper when he bought his first car. This hand he held was wrinkled now. He could tell the pulse was weak, but he held it gently through the night, and he didn't even sleep. As daylight came, the life expired. The hand was dead and cold, and the hand that raised him from a boy had been his favorite hand to hold. He sat there all night long. He gently held the hand that was there to guide him from a boy to a man.

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He squints into the sunshine. He always looks that way. Is he a legend? Is he mortal? Let history have its say. When I was just a kid,

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As he rides his pony across the great high plains.

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One of God's best calculators. A head-banging activator. That's why they call me Mater.

full of crocs and alligators. One of God's best calculators. A head banging activator.